TV is enough. It's providing artificial friends and relatives to lonely people. What it is a recurrent families. The same friends and relatives come back week after week after week after week. And they're wittier, and they're better looking, and they're much more interesting, and they're richer than your real friends and relatives.

saying makes jams, fear jams a signal. You got it, mother god, and give me that impulse. Who's in it for the business, looking pretty abysmal. That's a spade, call that a spade. Harder to avoid once your boy takes center stage. Push the button, get the lump sums all erased. Soon enough, love's all the rage. I don't need you to like me, but yet I get busy and rightly, daily and nightly. Flavor all spice, soon as you sight me, I'm all in your psyche. Be loyal.

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I'm not lying. Voices in my head that are not mine. Voices of all kinds. Hip-hop, TV news. All trying to see me dope. I cannot believe these dopes. I cannot believe these dames. Ain't really trying to see me safe. They want to call me strange. For playing and praying and saying trying to get paid ain't the name of the game. Clock running with both legs. Cool jets with the full flex and the full fledged. Pornhub got you singing, got you thinking ahead instead of thinking ahead. Yep. I was just playing the pond cone. Next thing known, got caught in a cyclone. Rabbit such a pothole.

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Best case scenario, pretty rad reading in math while kids play Mario. No Ryu or Ken, but I know nouns, and wow, if I knew then what I know now. Trust me like your old pal, here's a skinny to locale for your whole locale. Can't nothing bad happen to me, I'm a god and that's always capital G. Cats keep wanting to burn oil, sleep in the turmoil. You gon' deaden all your charm with the charbroiled, end up acting like a gargoyle. Still I rise. Even though love be getting villainized. Even for the mill, ain't no run of the miller figures, it ain't never miller time. Aight?

Same homie, brainstorming, coming up with ways to get this chicken right. Infamil, I had to cop, you know, just keep my infant right. Changing pampers, niggas outside thinking I'm lit tonight. Every 10 minutes past, she taking shit, I'm sick tonight. 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Different nights, spinning with my niggas till we get it right. Get the dice, I'm not the gambling type, but

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1: From zeros to heroes, Evo Knievels, selling my dope on the east side and the Lidos. Will he freeze? Will he squeeze? What do we know? I get away with the shit. Which way did he go? Nobody talking, so I'm moving like a caterpillar. For the bitches they throw, bring a batter with you. See, it's cutthroat in these streets. You better get the picture. Or some real gangbang niggas gon' get with you. When you enter the set, men of respect will check you at the end of your neck. So enter your net, your internet prankster.

Big self, you need help. My favorite things are hard to explain. I ain't getting sweaty running, I'll just take the next train. Apologies for worsening in your headspace. Phrenology studies how your head shape. It's difficult to pinpoint free will. Still, top of the bill, I collect emails. That's a flex fit for Mad Cobra. Just make sure the scene will never wind up in your spam folder. Word up, I kick it. You think that I was winning the World Cup? Just sent back from the setback. Took a millisec, stepped out in a jetpack. I'm great at skipping stones. You ain't see me sucking on no chicken bones. And proving right, they're doing right will be spectacular as a rapper that's little known. Intent mad fast and on track, saying can't crash. Label reps, you spending cold hard cash. Killing children, they bombard with full hard trash.

That's what religion sound like. I only introduce them to reduce them to a soundbite. It's lucrative to act fool, has financial burden that I carry like a pack mule. Luckily, it's all illusory, so find my sweetie and me, I'm sweet meeting loosely. I'm not a wage earner, I'm a page turner, fast learner. Not saying I'm the next Nat Turner, but might turn up and burn down every fat burger. Definitely enlist, get with me, integrity exists. 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

take light. 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I also got along with the Autobahn. 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I got a need for speed, yet I take time.

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He knows the end is near. 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

I keep a close watch on this heart of mine. I keep my eyes wide open all the time. I keep the ends out for the tie that binds, because you're mine.